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1: With this News Minute, I'm Stephanie Shannon. A Wellwood man was taken into custody in Camden County in the early hours of Wednesday, June 3rd. According to the Missouri State Highway Patrol, 49-year-old Kevin S. Dooley was arrested at 1:08 a.m. for boating while intoxicated and operating a motorboat in a careless and imprudent manner. Dooley was processed and released. St. Louis police say a missing man with intellectual disabilities has been found safe. An endangered silver advisory was issued Tuesday for the 66-year-old man who hadn't been seen since April 15th after leaving his home on South Grand Avenue. Authorities say he's been located but didn't give further details. An annual shred event is taking place in Springfield this weekend. Greater Springfield Area Crime Stoppers will host the event Saturday from 2 to 4 p.m. The event will take place at 1025 West Sunshine in the Caliber Collision parking lot. This has been a News Minute from CentralMoInfo.com.
2: Here's a look at your forecast. Lows around 69 tonight under mainly cloudy skies. Highs level off around 88 tomorrow. Slight chance for storms tomorrow night. Lows dip down to about 68, mainly cloudy skies. Chance for storms Sunday and Monday, 83 Sunday, 84 Monday. Taking a look at the extended forecast, 90 Tuesday, 93 Wednesday, and 94 on Thursday. I'm staff meteorologist Kara Foster. Currently, it's 82 degrees.
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1: Here's a look at your forecast. Lows level off around 69 tonight under mainly cloudy skies. Partly cloudy skies tomorrow. Highs level off around 88. Mainly cloudy skies expected tomorrow night. Slight chance of thunderstorms. Lows level off around 68. 83 Sunday with a chance of thunderstorms. 84 Monday. Chance for storms continues. Taking a look at the extended forecast. 90 Tuesday. 93 Wednesday. And 94 on Thursday. I'm staff meteorologist Kara Foster. Currently, it's 79 degrees.
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10: 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At 93, Willie Nelson shows no signs of slowing down. Nelson has been performing live for more than 50 years, and he's set to play over 30 dates on the latest run of his Outlaw Music Festival through August. 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
1: From the summer of 1990, there's Madonna and Vogue, and here we are in the summer of 2026. Madonna's got a new album coming out on July 3rd called Confessions 2, and the first single called Love Sensation currently sits at number 4. K-I-R-K.
2: With this News Minute, I'm Stephanie Shannon. A Missouri town is making plans after impeaching the mayor. The Forsyth Board of Aldermen will hold a meeting June 15th where the public can share their thoughts on the selection process. Residents interested in becoming mayor can apply until June 29th, and the next Forsyth mayor will be selected by the Board of Aldermen in July. An explosion damaged 3 homes in Wentzville. Authorities say a propane tank blew up at a house on Brookfield Boulevard Tuesday night, and the ensuing flames spread to 2 other residences. A firefighter suffered minor injuries, but no one else was hurt. The home that exploded has been declared a total loss. Macon County Ministries took to social media on Wednesday to ask the public for help with donations. According to the post, the emergency food pantry is in need of certain items, which include canned black beans, canned fruit, hamburger, or tuna helpers. Macon County Ministries is located at 305 Sunset Hills Drive in Macon. This has been a News Minute from CentralMoInfo.com.
3: Here's a look at your forecast. Lows level off around 69 tonight under mainly cloudy skies. Partly cloudy skies tomorrow. Highs level off around 88. Mainly cloudy skies expected tomorrow night. Slight chance of thunderstorms. Lows level off around 68. 83 Sunday with a chance of thunderstorms. 84 Monday. Chance for storms continues. Taking a look at the extended forecast. 90 Tuesday. 93 Wednesday. And 94 on Thursday. I'm staff meteorologist Kara Foster. Currently, it's 79 degrees.
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0: 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I'm Keith Stevens. Well, if you want to save gas, and who doesn't these days, walk up instead of driving through when you're ordering. Every time you use a drive-thru, you burn gas idling your car. And they say the average drive-thru wait time once the order is taken is 3 minutes, and some days that's optimistic. Add that minute or two that it takes to place the order, and that means 1 billion car minutes spent idling each year in front of businesses.
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2: This has got to be the saddest day of my life. I called you here today for a bit of bad news. I won't be able to see you anymore because of my obligations and the ties that you have. 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And since this is our last day together, I want to hold you just one more time. When you turn and walk away, don't look back. I want to remember you just like this. Let's just kiss and say goodbye.

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1: Here's a look at your forecast. 69 tonight, under partly cloudy skies. Sunshine mixed with clouds at times again tomorrow. High temperatures reach up to 88. Mainly cloudy skies expected. Tomorrow night, slight chance for storms. Lows level off around 68. 83 Sunday, with a chance for storms. 84 Monday, storms continue. Looking further out, 90 Tuesday, 93 Wednesday, and 94 on Thursday. I'm staff meteorologist Kara Foster. Right now, 79.

0: And another Fleetwood Mac song used in a commercial. 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
1: Captain. With this News Minute, I'm Stephanie Shannon. A Missouri driver was cited earlier this month after a trooper reported smelling marijuana during a traffic stop on U.S. 36. According to the probable cause statement, Tanagi Antoineko Nelson was clocked at 88 miles per hour in a 65 zone and was found with 12 grams of marijuana and drug paraphernalia. Nelson, who is under 21, was processed and released at the scene. The Centralia Library invites Pokemon lovers to Pokemon Club Monday, June 8th. You can join the fun from 5 to 6 p.m. The Centralia Library is located at 210 South Jefferson in Centralia. A Jefferson City woman was taken into custody on Wednesday, June 3rd. According to the Missouri State Highway Patrol, 42-year-old Candy Brown was arrested at 10:07 a.m. for alleged felony possession of a controlled substance, cocaine. Also, unlawful possession of drug paraphernalia with a prior offense. Brown is being held at the Callaway County Jail, pending bond. This has been a News Minute from CentralMoInfo.com.
2: Here's a look at your forecast. 69 tonight under partly cloudy skies. Sunshine mixed with clouds at times again tomorrow. High temperatures reach up to 88. Mainly cloudy skies expected. Tomorrow night, slight chance for storms. Lows level off around 68. 83 Sunday with a chance for storms. 84 Monday, storms continue. Looking further out, 90 Tuesday, 93 Wednesday, and 94 on Thursday. I'm staff meteorologist Kara Foster. Currently, it's 78 degrees.
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1: Here's a look at your forecast. 69 tonight under partly cloudy skies. Sunshine mixed with clouds at times again tomorrow. High temperatures reach up to 88. Mainly cloudy skies expected. Tomorrow night, slight chance for storms. Lows level off around 68. 83 Sunday with a chance for storms. 84 Monday, storms continue. Looking further out, 90 Tuesday, 93 Wednesday, and 94 on Thursday. I'm staff meteorologist Kara Foster. Currently 77. Well,

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0: Aerosmith, I don't want to miss a thing from the blockbuster movie called Armageddon. I'm Keith Stevens. 99.9 The Captain.
1: 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I'm Carson Evans. A Missouri woman has been sentenced to 3 years in prison for leaving three senior citizens inside a hot van in Missouri. Prosecutors say Alexis Drag left her vulnerable clients in a shopping center parking lot in 2024 while she went inside to shop. Temperatures inside the van reached 130 degrees. The victims did survive. The state of Missouri is seeing fewer initial unemployment claims, according to the Missouri Department of Labor. There were 3,707 claims filed during the week ending on May 30th. That marks a drop of nearly 300 claims from the previous week. That's your News Minute. For more news and information, visit our website at CentralMoInfo.com. I'm Carson Evans.
2: Here's a look at your forecast. 69 tonight under partly cloudy skies. Sunshine mixed with clouds at times again tomorrow. High temperatures reach up to 88. Mainly cloudy skies expected. Tomorrow night, slight chance for storms. Lows level off around 68. 83 Sunday with a chance for storms. 84 Monday. Storms continue. Looking further out, 90 Tuesday, 93 Wednesday, and 94 on Thursday. I'm staff meteorologist Kara Foster. Right now, 75.
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1: Here's a look at your forecast. Lows level off around 69 overnight under partly cloudy skies. Sunshine mixed with clouds at times again. Saturday, daytime highs approaching 88. Mainly cloudy skies expected. Saturday night, slight chance for storms. Lows level off around 68. Low 80s Sunday, mid 80s by Monday. Looking at the long range, 90 Tuesday, 93 Wednesday, and 94 on Thursday. I'm Staff Meteorologist Kara Foster. Right now, 75.
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0: Well, there's a great one-hit wonder song from the 90s. That is Delamitri. I'm Keith Stevens. 99.9 The Captain.
1: It's time for a News Minute. I'm Carson Evans. A wanted man was arrested Thursday afternoon after Columbia police spotted Brandon L. Shoup on a motorcycle along Conley Road. Officers say he lost balance when an officer approached, then resisted arrest. During the struggle, a 9mm handgun with one round chambered fell from his pocket. Police say a second handgun, about 5 grams of cocaine, and more than $30,000 in cash were found in a backpack. Shoup faces multiple felony charges and is held on a no-bond warrant. A Springfield man was arrested Thursday morning in Randolph County on multiple warrants. The Randolph County Sheriff's Office says 38-year-old Robert Mixon was taken

0: into custody around 11 a.m. on warrants for resisting or interfering with arrest for a felony and two counts of operating a vehicle without a valid license, his third offense. Mixon is being held on a $60,000 bond, cash only. That's your News Minute. For more news and information, go to centralmoinfo.com. I'm Carson Evans.
1: Here's a look at your forecast. Lows level off around 69 overnight under partly cloudy skies. Sunshine mixed with clouds at times again Saturday. Daytime highs approaching 88. Mainly cloudy skies expected. Saturday night, slight chance for storms. Lows level off around 68. Low 80s Sunday, mid 80s by Monday. Looking at the long range, 90 Tuesday, 93 Wednesday, and 94 on Thursday. I'm staff meteorologist Kara Foster. Right now, 75.
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4: 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He experienced cannabis-induced psychosis and thought the mob and the FBI were after him. Dabs are products with concentrated, high-potency THC, the chemical in marijuana that gives users the high feeling. 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Studies show THC increases the risk of anxiety, depression, and schizophrenia in developing brains. 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
1: Here's a look at your forecast. Lows around 69 overnight under partly cloudy skies. Saturday, high of 88. Slight chance for storms. Saturday night, lows dip down to about 68. Mainly cloudy skies expected. Chance for storms Sunday and Monday. Low 80s Sunday, mid 80s by Monday. A peek at the extended shows 90 Tuesday, 93 Wednesday, and 94 on Thursday. I'm staff meteorologist Laura Lockwood. Right now, 75.

0: one great song after another. 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
1: It's time for a News Minute. I'm Carson Evans. The Dolly Parton Imagination Library will stop accepting new Missouri applications on July 1st due to state budget cuts for the fiscal 2027 year. According to DESE, the statewide program, launched in November of 2023 and now serves more than 170,000 children with free monthly books. DESE says current families will continue receiving books as funding allows, but the program can operate for only about two more months at current levels. The Dollywood Foundation says reduced state support puts all enrolled children at risk of losing service if funding is not restored. Out-of-state deer hunters

0: will face new limits in Missouri next season. The Missouri Department of Conservation says non-resident antlered buck bag limits will drop from 2 to 1 starting in September. Officials say the number of non-resident hunters has climbed from about 20,000 two decades ago to nearly 42,000 today. That's your News Minute. I'm Carson Evans.
1: Here's a look at your forecast. Lows around 69 overnight under partly cloudy skies. Saturday, high of 88. Slight chance for storms. Saturday night, lows dip down to about 68. Mainly cloudy skies expected. Chance for storms Sunday and Monday. Low 80s Sunday, mid 80s by Monday. A peek at the extended shows 90 Tuesday, 93 Wednesday, and 94 on Thursday. I'm staff meteorologist Laura Lockwood. Currently, it's 74 degrees.
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1: Here's a look at your forecast. Partly cloudy skies, overnight lows around 69. Slight chance for storms, Saturday 87. Cloudy skies expected Saturday night, chance for storms, lows around 67. Chance of thunderstorms Sunday and Monday, low 80s, Sunday, mid 80s by Monday. Looking at the long range, 90 Tuesday, 93 Wednesday, and 94 on Thursday. I'm staff meteorologist Laura Lockwood. Right now, it's 73 degrees.
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0: It's time for a News Minute brought to you by CentralMoInfo.com. I'm Carson Evans. A 17-year-old Cairo boy was seriously injured in Randolph County in an afternoon crash. The Missouri State Highway Patrol says he was driving his 1990 Chevy S20 on County Road 1365, about 3 miles south of Cairo, when he went off the left side of the road and hit a guardrail and an embankment. The truck overturned and came to rest in a creek. The teen was taken by ambulance to Moberly Regional Medical Center with serious injuries. Troopers say the truck was totaled and he was wearing a seatbelt. And kids in Huntsville packed the First Baptist Church this weekend for the Illumination Station Vacation Bible School. Volunteers led science demos, they had music and outdoor games. Organizers say attendance exceeded expectations, and families donated extra supplies to help keep the program free. That's your News Minute. For more news and information, go to CentralMoInfo.com. I'm Carson Evans.
1: Here's a look at your forecast. Partly cloudy skies, overnight lows around 69. Slight chance for storms, Saturday 87. Cloudy skies expected Saturday night. Chance for storms, lows around 67. Chance of thunderstorms, Sunday and Monday. Low 80s, Sunday, mid 80s by Monday. Looking at the long range, 90 Tuesday, 93 Wednesday, and 94 on Thursday. I'm staff meteorologist Laura Lockwood. Right now, it's 73 degrees.

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1: Here's a look at your forecast. Lows dip down to about 69 overnight under partly cloudy skies. Sunshine mixed with clouds at times again. Saturday, slight chance of thunderstorms. Daytime highs approaching 87. Chance of thunderstorms. Saturday night, lows level off around 67. Overcast skies. Chance of thunderstorms. Sunday and Monday, low 80s. Sunday, mid 80s by Monday. I'm staff meteorologist Laura Lockwood. Currently, it's 72 degrees.

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1: With this News Minute, I'm Stephanie Shannon. The Boone County Fire Protection District has donated two retired fire tankers to the Van Far and Northwest Fire Protection Districts. Each district received a 2000 Pierce Freightliner used to haul large amounts of water for rural firefighting. The trucks were recently taken out of service after 25 years. Chief Doug Westhoff says the district wanted to help smaller departments that were prepared to pay for the vehicles. Fire officials say new tankers can cost up to $1 million and take years to deliver. Both districts expect to place the donated trucks into service next week. A Missouri woman has been sentenced to 3 years in prison for leaving three senior citizens inside a hot van. Prosecutors say Alexis Daggs left her vulnerable clients in a shopping center parking lot in 2024 while she went inside to shop. Temperatures inside the van reached 130 degrees. The victims did survive. This has been a News Minute from CentralMoInfo.com.
2: Here's a look at your forecast. Lows dip down to about 69 overnight under partly cloudy skies. Sunshine mixed with clouds at times again. Saturday, slight chance of thunderstorms. Daytime highs approaching 87. Chance of thunderstorms. Saturday night, lows level off around 67. Overcast skies. Chance of thunderstorms. Sunday and Monday. Low 80s. Sunday, mid 80s by Monday. I'm staff meteorologist Laura Lockwood. Currently, it's 72 degrees.

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1: Here's a look at your forecast. Lows dip down to about 69 overnight under partly cloudy skies. Sunshine mixed with clouds at times again. Saturday, slight chance of thunderstorms. Daytime highs approaching 87. Chance of thunderstorms. Saturday night, lows level off around 67. Overcast skies. Chance of thunderstorms. Sunday and Monday, low 80s. Sunday, mid 80s by Monday. I'm staff meteorologist Laura Lockwood. Right now, it's 70 degrees.

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2: With this News Minute, I'm Stephanie Shannon. The state of Missouri is about to start requiring camping permits. Starting next year, the state will require a $5 permit that is good for 5 days and for up to 10 people. The Missouri Department of Conservation says the low-cost camping permits will provide better and safer camping at conservation areas. The city of La Plata has announced via a press release it has been awarded a community development block grant in the amount of $301,860 to be used for repairing a collapsed storm sewer on Owensby Street. Residents with questions may call Mayor Dusty Sawyer, City Clerk Dina Hodges, or the La Plata City Hall. The former CEO of a Kansas City nonprofit is now facing first-degree murder charges. Naeem Al-Amin was originally charged with second-degree murder in the July 2023 death of Todd Tillman in the 1300 block of East 81st Terrace. A jury has upgraded the charges against the former CEO of Swag Incorporated. This has been a News Minute from CentralMoInfo.com.
3: Here's a look at your forecast. Lows dip down to about 69 overnight under partly cloudy skies. Sunshine mixed with clouds at times again. Saturday, slight chance of thunderstorms. Daytime highs approaching 87. Chance of thunderstorms. Saturday night, lows level off around 67. Overcast skies. Chance of thunderstorms. Sunday and Monday. Low 80s. Sunday, mid 80s by Monday. I'm staff meteorologist Laura Lockwood. Right now, it's 70 degrees.

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1: Here's a look at your forecast. Lows dip down to about 69 overnight under partly cloudy skies. Sunshine mixed with clouds at times again. Saturday, slight chance of thunderstorms. Daytime highs approaching 87. Chance of thunderstorms. Saturday night, lows level off around 67. Overcast skies. Chance of thunderstorms Sunday and Monday. Low 80s, Sunday, mid 80s by Monday. I'm staff meteorologist Laura Lockwood. Right now, it's 70 degrees.

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0: We are your weekend soundtrack. I'm Andy Miller here, and Emotion, and you're an obsession. 99.9 The Captain.
1: With this News Minute, I'm Stephanie Shannon. The Columbia City Council has approved two major fire station projects, including a new station on one road and the full reconstruction of another. The new El Chaparral station will also house offices for the Fire Marshal's Division. The Mizzou football program is bolstering its recruiting class. Three-star linebacker Kobe Rimes announced his commitment to the Tigers Thursday. The Missouri native chose Mizzou over Miami, Alabama, and Ohio State. He's the 11th player to commit to the Tigers from the 2027 recruiting class. Missouri's largest distributor of Kratom products is agreeing to suspend in-state sales of Kratom. The Missouri Attorney General's office announced Thursday that Shaman Botanicals will not sell Kratom products to Missouri customers in person or online. Attorney General Catherine Hanaway says Kratom alkaloids are dangerous opioids that carry serious health risks. Stores have 90 days to remove the Kratom products from their shelves. This has been a News Minute from CentralMoInfo.com.
2: Here's a look at your forecast. Lows dip down to about 69 overnight under partly cloudy skies. Sunshine mixed with clouds at times again. Saturday, slight chance of thunderstorms. Daytime highs approaching 87. Chance of thunderstorms. Saturday night, lows level off around 67. Overcast skies. Chance of thunderstorms. Sunday and Monday. Low 80s. Sunday, mid 80s by Monday. I'm staff meteorologist Laura Lockwood. Right now, 70.
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1: Here's a look at your forecast. Slight chance for storms today. Otherwise, sunshine mixed with clouds at times. Highs level off around 87. Chance of thunderstorms tonight. Lows around 67. Overcast skies. Cloudy skies with a few peaks of sun tomorrow. Chance of thunderstorms. Daytime highs approaching 83. Temps a bit above average Monday and Tuesday with highs from the mid-80s to the upper 80s. Thunderstorms possible both days. I'm staff meteorologist Laura Lockwood. Currently, it's 70 degrees.
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0: Wilson Phillips and Katie Clark hanging out with you on the Stone's Throw weekend. Stone's not too far away. It's kind of a stone's throw away, if you will. K-I-R-K.
1: It's time now for a News Minute. I'm Elena Doctorian. A man is now facing murder charges after a deadly shooting in St. Louis Park. The incident happened Monday night when Jericho Perry allegedly pulled up to Loretta Hall Park in a Carr Square neighborhood, got out, and began shooting at a man. Witnesses say he then walked up, stood over the victim, and fired a final shot. According to police, Perry at first claimed self-defense, but detectives say security footage doesn't back up his story. A contractor has been selected for an upcoming improvement project on I-44. The Missouri Highways and Transportation Commission's have selected the Capital CMT team as the design-build contractor for the next project in the Forward 44 program. The Forward 44 Southwest I-44 Improvements Project is a $471 million project that will prioritize improvements at five key locations, including the Greater Springfield area. This has been a News Minute with CentralMoInfo.com.
2: Here's a look at your forecast. Slight chance for storms today. Otherwise, sunshine mixed with clouds at times. Highs level off around 87. Chance of thunderstorms tonight. Lows around 67. Overcast skies. Cloudy skies with a few peaks of sun tomorrow. Chance of thunderstorms. Daytime highs approaching 83. Temps a bit above average Monday and Tuesday, with highs from the mid-80s to the upper 80s. Thunderstorms possible both days. I'm staff meteorologist Laura Lockwood. Currently, it's 70 degrees.

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1: Here's a look at your forecast. Mainly cloudy skies expected today, with daytime highs approaching 87. Cloudy skies expected tonight, slight chance of thunderstorms, lulls up aloft around 67. Mainly cloudy skies expected tomorrow, storms likely, daytime highs approaching 83. Temps a bit above average Monday and Tuesday, with highs from the mid-80s to the upper 80s. Storms possible both days. I'm staff meteorologist Laura Lockwood. Currently 70.
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1: Here's a look at your forecast. Mainly cloudy skies expected today, with daytime highs approaching 87. Cloudy skies expected tonight, slight chance of thunderstorms, lulls up aloft around 67. Mainly cloudy skies expected tomorrow, storms likely, daytime highs approaching 83. Temps a bit above average Monday and Tuesday, with highs from the mid-80s to the upper 80s, storms possible both days. I'm staff meteorologist Laura Lockwood. Right now, 69.
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1: I'm Wink Martindale. Yeah. With the history of rock and roll and the number one hits. Yeah. Of 1971. I can tell.

0: That was One Bad Apple from the Osman Brothers, who began singing together in 1958. They appeared on TV and in concert for years, but didn't become hit makers, really, until after their youngest brother, Donnie, came on board. That was Donnie singing lead on One Bad Apple when he was only 13 years old. We're reviewing the number one hits of 1971 on this edition of the History of Rock and Roll. And, of course, that includes one written by Kris Kristofferson and made famous by his girlfriend, Janis Joplin.
1: Busted flat in Baton Rouge, waiting for a train.

0: Few artists personified the late 60s hippie lifestyle more vividly than Janis Joplin, who called herself a misfit from Texas. Shortly after recording Me and Bobby McGee, Janis sadly died at the age of 27 after overdosing on heroin. Grieving fans raced to stores to buy her final record, allowing Janis Joplin to hit number one for the first and only time with Me and Bobby McGee. A happier chart topper arrived in January 1971, and talk about bringing down the house, Tony Orlando recalled.
1: It was talking about the life of a couple in love in a tenement building somewhere in New York City, and he really didn't quite know whether the record would have national or international appeal, and thank the good Lord, it ended up selling 6 million records worldwide. We literally did use the ceiling in the recording studio and the pipes in the recording studio, and at one point in the record, the ceiling crashes down at the last time that the drum goes bump, bump, bump, and the whole ceiling begins to crash, and on some radio stations it distorts. It's not your radio station, it's the ceiling itself.

0: and on with Knock, not once or twice, but three times on the history of rock and roll. 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
0: I'm Wink Martindale, and you're listening to the history of rock and roll.

Joy to the World, written by Hoyt Axton for The Happy Song, a proposed children's television special that never got produced. That left Hoyt with a bunch of songs he could shop around. He first offered Joy to the World to Steppenwolf. Would you believe Steppenwolf rejected it? Yep. Three Dog Night was Hoyt's second choice, but a good one, as their single became the largest selling 45 ever for Dunhill Records. Joy to the World hit number one in April 1971, and the same month brought chart topper number three to The Temptations. They'd been recording some heavy message music like Ball of Confusion and Psychedelic Shack, and it was time for a change of pace, and they found one. Like a light and lilting lullaby of love that sounded like this.

0: Eddie Kendrick sang lead with the Temptations on Just My Imagination, which featured the strings and horns of the Detroit Symphony Orchestra. In June 1971, a lady who had written countless hits for other people in the 60s found herself with the top-selling album of the year. It was called Tapestry. Boy, was it huge. It was from Carole King.
1: It is not easy in this business to be an artist. You are under pressures from people who think you should be a certain thing. If you're lucky enough to have a big hit like Tapestry, then people want to put you in that box. And if you step outside that box, and many albums subsequent to Tapestry, I've done a lot of different things. And to me, it's like it wasn't about whether they were going to be big hits or not. I was happy if they were, but it was about exploring my creative muse as a songwriter.

0: Carol King, and It's Too Late, from her LP Tapestry, the Grammy-winning album of the year. More number one music is on the way right after this.
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0: The history of rock and roll continues with more number one music from the year 1971.

0: In the summer of 1971, Indian Reservation became a number one hit for Paul Revere and the Raiders, even though only one Raider, lead singer Mark Lindsay, performed on it. Why? Mark was a Native American, and he had planned to release the song as a solo record. Paul Revere, though, said, "Hey, the Raiders need a hit. If I ride my motorcycle to every radio station in America, could we credit Indian Reservation to the group?" And Mark agreed. The result was the largest-selling single ever released by Columbia Records. Meanwhile, the Rolling Stones were shifting personnel. Following the loss of Brian Jones, the Stones needed a new guitarist. Enter Mick Taylor.
1: I was very honored. I was very flattered, you know. I mean, they could have chosen somebody else. But they chose me. And I fitted in very, very quickly. I think for all the Rolling Stones, for Mick, for Keith, for Bill and for Charlie, it was it was the beginning of a new era for the group. We only used to spend about 10 days rehearsing, and then we'd go straight out on the road.

0: Rolling Stones and Brown Sugar, the very first release on their own label, Rolling Stones Records. More number one music from 1971 right after this.
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0: I'm Wink Martindale. The history of rock and roll continues now with more number one music from the summer of 1971.

In 1970, James Taylor's first hit, Fire and Rain, included the line, "I've seen lonely times when I could not find a friend." Well, Carole King responded by saying, "You've got a friend right here," by writing, "You've got a friend." That earned Carole a Grammy Award for composing the Song of the Year. James Taylor also won one for Best Male Pop Vocal Performance. By the way, Carole played piano on James Taylor's version of the song, which featured backing vocals by none other than Joni Mitchell. Then, in the fall of 1971, we got this.

0: Uncle Albert Admiral Halsey became Paul McCartney's very first number one solo hit after he left the Beatles. If it sounded a little bit like a medley, that's because, well, it was. It was a collection of bits of 12 different song ideas Paul had started but never quite finished. And by the way, Paul really did have an Uncle Albert, Albert Kendall, who married Paul's Aunt Millie. Too much detail? Well, let's move on. Before they became disco kings, the Bee Gees were into ethereal ballads. Robin Gibb of the Bee Gees recalled their very first number one hit.
1: How Can You Mend a Broken Heart was written, or I should say composed, by my brother Barry Gibb, and myself, at his flat in Addison Road in South London. Half the song was already written, and I myself completed the second half. In our heads at the time we wrote it, we thought to ourselves, well, we have here a top 20 single. It was very fortunate it did make the number one spot.

0: The Bee Gees. Beauty, isn't it, huh? How can you mend a broken heart? August 1971. We'll hear a few more number one hits from that unforgettable year in a few minutes, but right now, let's take a brief break. Our resident rock historian, Gary Thoreau, is here with a musical memory.
1: They were big stuff in 1971. Five guys from Canada with two of the hottest hits of the year.
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1: 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Find out if you're absolutely right next on the History of Rock and Roll.
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2: 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Absolutely.

0: Fame seemed to come overnight for the five-man electrical band in 1971, but they'd actually been struggling since 1963.
1: That is right, like 7 or 8 years, and as you said, we started in our home, Canada.
0: Les Emerson, how did you come to pick your unusual group name?
1: Simple. There were five guys in the band, we all played amplified instruments, we banded together to be a success. Five Electrical Band.
0: Which I guess is better than your original group name, the Staccatos.
1: That was back in Ottawa, and everybody thought we were an Italian restaurant at the time. So we changed the name. I guess we found the right one.
0: The group sold 1 million copies of their biggest hit in 1971.
1: It's just a simple story about a fellow coming into town on his motorcycle, and just because he looks a little bit different, he sort of spooks all the people in the town.
0: Les, where were you when you composed the song?
1: We were driving along Route 66 between Arizona and LA, and there's so many signs that you can't see the beautiful scenery around. I mean, it's just, the scenery is like nothing that we've ever seen before coming from Canada, and it's all blocked out by the signs.

0: Signs, and Absolutely Right, the two hits that made them stars in 1971.
1: We were more of a harmony group before we decided to emphasize the instrumentals. But other than harmony, I guess our trademark is playing the kind of music that's uplifting, sort of a celebration of life.
0: Les Emerson of the Five-Man Electrical Band. And I'm Gary Thoreau for the history of rock and roll.
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0: me the money down.
1: In November 1971, Gypsies, Tramps, and Thieves became the very first number one solo success for Cher after her many hits with one half of Sonny and Cher. It's worth noting, I think, that the original title of the song was Gypsies and White Trash, which producer Snuff Garrett had, shall we say, altered. At the same time, he should have altered the original record labels, where the word Gypsies is misspelled. That brings us to the song about the lady who turned Rod Stewart from a boy into a man.

0: Maggie May, Rod Stewart. That was based in truth on a real incident in the life of Rod. In July 1961, Rod was 16 years old, and he met the woman who inspired his first number one hit at the Bulio Jazz Festival. Rod and his friends had snuck into the festival via a sewer pipe, which probably didn't make Rod smell all that good, but somehow Rod and the lady did fall for each other. 1971 was a big year for the Osmond Brothers, both collectively and individually. Earlier, we played One Bad Apple, their debut number one hit. 7 months later, lead singer Donnie duplicated that feat as a solo singer.
1: We were deciding whether or not to release that song. We were wondering if the girls would take that hard, like, go away. You know, we're saying go away to them. But that was recorded when I had my high voice, before I had my voice changed. And we recorded that in Muscle Shoals, Alabama. I finished my perfect vocal, okay? And they accidentally erased it. So I had to go back and record it all over again.

0: Donny Osmond and his version of Go Away Little Girl, number one music for him in 1971. It was Donny's remake of a number one song for Steve Lawrence from 1963. More after this.
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0: We're reviewing the number one hits of 1971 on the history of rock and roll.

Brand New Key was written and sung by Melanie Safka, a New York-based folk performer who preferred to use just her first name. Melanie's appearance at Woodstock inspired her first hit titled Lay Down Candles in the Rain. In 1971, to celebrate the end of a 27-day fast, Melanie got a burger and fries at McDonald's. And while waiting in line, she wrote Brand New Key, never guessing it would soon become a number one smash. That was in December 1971, the same month that we got this.

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0: The group Sly and the Family Stone really was a family affair, with Sly's brother and sister in the band and other members who seemed like family. The song was really the story of Sly Stone's life and was innovative in that the background rhythm was supplied by a drum machine, not an actual human drummer. It was the very first such single to make it all the way to the very top of the hit parade. There was one other number one hit in 1971. It came from a singer-songwriter from Covington, Tennessee, nicknamed by a friend, the Black Moses.
1: He was expressing his view of the audience's reaction to me. And he said, you know, man, you're leading the people. You're the Moses of the music world, the Black Moses, you know. And he began to say that, and it began to spread. So once an announcer, you know, that brought me on stage, He introduced me as the Black Moses, and the people, well, they'd been standing up, but it seemed like the enthusiasm was even wilder, and people responded that way. So from then on, it just began to, you know, really spread throughout the country, you know, industry. So once you catch on like that, you wouldn't go against the people and say no, and this is what they want. And, you know, I don't see anything detrimental about it. It's just a big task for me to try to not, you know, let the people down what they expect of me.

0: Isaac Hayes and the theme from Shaft, the 1971 crime drama starring Richard Roundtree. Isaac won the Best Song Oscar that year, and his single is now in the Grammy Hall of Fame. As we are now completely out of number one hits, next we'll hear a few number two tunes from 1971.
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0: I'm Wink Martindale with the history of rock and roll. With a half hour we have left, here's what we're going to do. We're going to check out a few 1971 hits that didn't quite make it to number one. Almost, but didn't quite. They stopped at number two. Here's one of those.

Put Your Hand in the Hand was first offered to Ann Murray by Gene McClellan, who had written Ann's first hit titled Snowbird. Ann very much wanted to record the tune, but her label Capitol Records, for some reason, said no way. So, Gene gave the song to the group Ocean, a Canadian quintet led by Janice Morgan. And Ocean scored the million seller in 1971. Ann Murray's opinion, she said Ocean sang the tune off-key. Well, she's entitled to her opinion, I guess, which I'm sure she respects. That was in May 1971, the same month the Jackson 5 climbed to number 2 with this.

0: Never Can Say Goodbye was written by Clifton Davis, an actor on the TV sitcom That's My Mama. After he got his song to the Jackson 5, Motown Records wasn't quite sure if its adult theme was appropriate. After all, lead singer Michael Jackson was then only 12 years old. But they cut it, and the Jackson 5 took the tune all the way to number 2. Next up, the very first top 10 pop hit of a long-running Chicago quartet, formed as the Highlights. Success, though, eluded them until, as a nod to their hometown, the Highlights became the Shylights. Lead singer Eugene Record had the basic idea for this song, but it was his wife, singer Barbara Ackland, who actually wrote the words.
1: 1 month ago today, I was happy as a lark. But now, I go for walks, to the movies, maybe to the park. I have a seat on the same old bench to watch the children play. You know, tomorrow is their future.

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I keep saying she'll be back, but today, again,

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0: the Shy Lights, and Have You Seen Her? Here on the History of Rock and Roll. And then there was Thomas Jones Woodward from South Wales in England. His 30 hits were all adult in nature. Simple, straightforward, and to the point. Tom talked about his kind of music.
1: Basic rhythm and blues, or basic rock and roll with no gimmicks, you know, which I think is great. Because it's real, you know, it's something that life, you know. And I think everybody can associate themselves with that. And I think that's why it's big, because it's real.

0: Tom Jones scored his biggest hit of the 70s with She's a Lady. In 1971, it sold a million, as did this next song on the history of rock and roll.
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3: Oh, yeah.
0: This one reached number two in August 1971.

Gene Knight began recording in 1964, but with no luck whatsoever. She was working at Loyola University as a baker when she got the call to record Mr. Big Stuff. Her tune was shopped around to different labels, but all of them rejected it, except one, Stax, in Memphis. They sold more than 2 million copies of Mr. Big Stuff, which earned Gene Knight her first and only Grammy nomination. A month later, the Queen of Soul, Aretha Franklin, chose to revive a song first made famous in 1960 by Benny King.

0: Benny King sold a million copies of Spanish Harlem in 1960. 11 years later, Aretha did the same with her new version of the same song. Aretha was a favorite of music critics everywhere, but that wasn't the case with Karen and Richard Carpenter. Karen recalled,
1: "We were ridiculed up, down, backwards, forward, sideways. Don't ask. I mean, we were ridiculed for bathing every day. We were put down for being clean cut. We took the brunt of everything that opened the doors for teens now. It's kind of nice to know that you've brought that much happiness to people and that somebody feels about you like they know they've known you all your life and that they can come up to you and talk to you and call you by your first name. I mean, that's nice. What's the matter with that? I mean, what's to be ashamed?"

Superstar from the Carpenters in October 1971. Let's close with a song that confused the head of Motown Records, Berry Gordy Jr. After all, he had never heard of this new word, ecology.

0: Mercy, Mercy Me, The Ecology from Marvin Gaye in our Spotlight Year 1971. The history of rock and roll is written by Gary Thoreau and engineered by Peter Gould. I'm Wink Martindale. By the way, don't forget to check out our Facebook page, History of Rock and Roll with Wink Martindale. See you next time, everybody.
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3: Here's a look at your forecast. Cloudy skies with a few peaks of sun today, with daytime highs approaching 87. Cloudy skies expected tonight. Slight chance of thunderstorms. Lows level off around 67. Thunderstorms likely tomorrow. Daytime highs approaching 83. Cloudy skies with a few peaks of sun. Temperatures a bit above average Monday and Tuesday, with highs from the mid-80s to the low 90s. Storms possible both days. I'm Staff Meteorologist Paul Trombley. Right now, 75.
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0: to be used for repairing a collapsed storm sewer on Owensby Street. Several required activities will be completed, including an environmental review, before the project is set to begin. Residents with questions may call Mayor Sawyer, City Clerk Hodges, or the La Plata City Hall. The Moberly Park Board will meet Tuesday, June 16th from 5:30 to 6:30 p.m. The meeting will take place at 204 North Clark Street in Moberly. The public is encouraged to attend to hear the latest about how the parks are managed and offer input. Again, the meeting is Tuesday, June 16th from 5:30 to 6:30 p.m. This has been a News Minute with CentralMoInfo.com.
1: Here's a look at your forecast. Cloudy skies with a few peaks of sun today, with daytime highs approaching 87. Cloudy skies expected tonight. Slight chance of thunderstorms. Lows level off around 67. Thunderstorms likely tomorrow. Daytime highs approaching 83. Cloudy skies with a few peaks of sun. Temperatures a bit above average Monday and Tuesday, with highs from the mid-80s to the low 90s. Storms possible both days. I'm staff meteorologist Paul Trombley. Right now, 75.
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1: Here's a look at your forecast. Cloudy skies with a few peaks of sun today, with daytime highs approaching 87. Cloudy skies expected tonight. Slight chance of thunderstorms, lows level off around 67. Thunderstorms likely tomorrow. Daytime highs approaching 83. Cloudy skies with a few peaks of sun. Temperatures a bit above average Monday and Tuesday, with highs from the mid-80s to the low 90s. Storms possible both days. I'm Staff Meteorologist Paul Trombley. Right now, 75.
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0: That's Cameo and Word Up. 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
1: Captain. With this News Minute, I'm Stephanie Shannon. A Wellwood man was taken into custody in Camden County in the early hours of Wednesday, June 3rd. According to the Missouri State Highway Patrol, 49-year-old Kevin S. Dooley was arrested at 1:08 a.m. for boating while intoxicated and operating a motorboat in a careless and imprudent manner. Dooley was processed and released. St. Louis police say a missing man with intellectual disabilities has been found safe. An endangered silver advisory was issued Tuesday for the 66-year-old man who hadn't been seen since April 15th after leaving his home on South Grand Avenue. Authorities say he's been located but didn't give further details. An annual shred event is taking place in Springfield this weekend. Greater Springfield Area Crime Stoppers will host the event Saturday from 2 to 4 p.m. The event will take place at 1025 West Sunshine in the Caliber Collision.

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1: Here's a look at your forecast. Cloudy skies with a few peaks of sun today, with daytime highs approaching 87. Cloudy skies expected tonight. Slight chance of thunderstorms. Lows level off around 67. Thunderstorms likely tomorrow. Daytime highs approaching 83. Cloudy skies with a few peaks of sun. Temperatures a bit above average Monday and Tuesday, with highs from the mid-80s to the low 90s. Storms possible both days. I'm Staff Meteorologist Paul Trombley. Currently 79.
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0: Solo hits are for Don Henley from his album Eagles. We don't need no stinking eagles, man. I think that was the name of the album. 99.9 The Captain.
1: With this News Minute, I'm Stephanie Shannon. A Missouri town is making plans after impeaching the mayor. The Forsyth Board of Aldermen will hold a meeting June 15th where the public can share their thoughts on the selection process. Residents interested in becoming mayor can apply until June 29th, and the next Forsyth mayor will be selected by the Board of Aldermen in July. An explosion damaged three homes in Wentzville. Authorities say a propane tank blew up at a house on Brookfield Boulevard Tuesday night, and the ensuing flames spread to two other residences. A firefighter suffered minor injuries, but no one else was hurt. The home that

0: peaks of sun. Temperatures a bit above average Monday and Tuesday, with highs from the mid-80s to the low 90s. Storms possible both days. I'm staff meteorologist Paul Trombley. Right now, 77.
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1: Here's a look at your forecast. Highs level off around 87 this afternoon under overcast skies. Overcast skies again tonight. Slight chance of thunderstorms. Lows dip down to about 67. Cloudy skies with a few peaks of sun tomorrow. Thunderstorms likely. Daytime highs approaching 83. Temps above average Monday and Tuesday with highs from the mid-80s to the low 90s. Thunderstorms possible both days. I'm staff meteorologist Paul Trombley. Currently 81.
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0: That's DeBarge and the Rhythm of the Night. No, it's not Gloria Estefan and the Miami Sound Machine. Hi, Jim Zippo. Why does it sound almost exactly like them? Think they're trying to cash in on the side? Just a simple theory of mine.
1: Number 99 is the captain of the team.
2: With this News Minute, I'm Stephanie Shannon. A Missouri driver was cited earlier this month after a trooper reported smelling marijuana during a traffic stop on U.S. 36. According to the probable cause statement, Tanagi Antoineko Nelson was clocked at 88 miles per hour in a 65 zone and was found with 12 grams of marijuana and drug paraphernalia. Nelson, who is under 21, was processed and released at the scene. The Centralia Library invites Pokemon lovers to Pokemon Club, Monday, June 8th. You can join the fun from 5 to 6 p.m. The Centralia Library is located at 210 South Jefferson in Centralia. A Jefferson City woman was taken into custody on Wednesday, June 3rd. According to the Missouri State Highway Patrol, 42-year-old Candy Brown was arrested at 10:07 a.m. for alleged felony possession of a controlled substance, cocaine. Also, unlawful possession of drug paraphernalia with a prior offense. Brown is being held at the Callaway County Jail, pending bond. This has been a News Minute from CentralMoInfo.com.
3: Here's a look at your forecast. Highs level off around 87 this afternoon under overcast skies. Overcast skies again tonight. Slight chance of thunderstorms. Lows dip down to about 67. Cloudy skies with a few peaks of sun tomorrow. Thunderstorms likely. Daytime highs approaching 83. Temps above average Monday and Tuesday with highs from the mid-80s to the low 90s. Thunderstorms possible both days. I'm staff meteorologist Paul Trombley. Currently 81.
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1: Here's a look at your forecast. Highs level off around 87 this afternoon under overcast skies. Overcast skies again tonight. Slight chance of thunderstorms. Lows dip down to about 67. Cloudy skies with a few peaks of sun tomorrow. Thunderstorms likely. Daytime highs approaching 83. Temps above average Monday and Tuesday with highs from the mid-80s to the low 90s. Thunderstorms possible both days. I'm staff meteorologist Paul Trombley. Right now, 82.

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0: late great Meatloaf, he had to draw the line somewhere. 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
1: It's time for a News Minute brought to you by CentralMoInfo.com. I'm Carson Evans. A Missouri woman has been sentenced to 3 years in prison for leaving three senior citizens inside a hot van in Missouri. Prosecutors say Alexis Drag left her vulnerable clients in a shopping center parking lot in 2024

0: Again, tonight, slight chance of thunderstorms. Lows dip down to about 67. Cloudy skies with a few peaks of sun tomorrow. Thunderstorms likely. Daytime highs approaching 83. Temps above average Monday and Tuesday with highs from the mid-80s to the low 90s. Thunderstorms possible both days. I'm staff meteorologist Paul Trombley. Right now, 82.
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1: Here's a look at your forecast. Cloudy skies with a few peaks of sun this afternoon with a slight chance of thunderstorms. Highs level off around 87. Cloudy skies expected tonight. Chance of thunderstorms. Lows level off around 67. Mainly cloudy skies expected tomorrow. Chance of thunderstorms. Highs level off around 83. Thunderstorms likely Monday and Tuesday. 85 Monday, 91 Tuesday. I'm staff meteorologist Paul Trombley. Right now, 82.
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0: Commodore's Lady, You Bring Me Up. One of the very last big hits they had where Lionel Richie was actually singing lead.
1: You're riding with the captain, Kirk.
2: It's time for a News Minute. I'm Carson Evans. The Dolly Parton Imagination Library will stop accepting new Missouri applications on July 1st due to state budget cuts for the fiscal 2027 year. According to DESE, the statewide program, launched in November of 2023 and now serves more than 170,000 children with free monthly books. DESE says current families will continue receiving books as funding allows, but the program can operate for only about 2 more months at current levels. The Dollywood Foundation says reduced state support puts all enrolled children at risk of losing service if funding is not restored. Out-of-state deer hunters will face new limits in Missouri next season. The Missouri Department of Conservation says non-resident antlered buck bag limits will drop from 2 to 1 starting in September. Officials say the number of non-resident hunters has climbed from about 20,000 two decades ago to nearly 42,000 today. That's your News Minute. I'm Carson Evans.
3: Here's a look at your forecast. Cloudy skies with a few peaks of sun this afternoon with a slight chance of thunderstorms. Highs level off around 87. Cloudy skies expected tonight. Chance of thunderstorms. Lows level off around 67. Mainly cloudy skies expected tomorrow. Chance of thunderstorms. Highs level off around 83. Thunderstorms likely Monday and Tuesday. 85 Monday, 91 Tuesday. I'm Staff Meteorologist Paul Trombley. Right now, it's 81 degrees.
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0: Phil Collins, Something Happened on the Way to Heaven. Name of the song, John Summers here. Robot dogs are a thing, and they're going to start prowling the FIFA World Cup sites using cameras for eyes. Now, these are four-legged machines. They will help security for the tournament, which kicks off June 11th. Yeah. Now, the manufacturers have named these animatronics Spot, and I can only think that because they are there to spot miscreants.
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1: Here's a look at your forecast. Cloudy skies with a few peaks of sun this afternoon with a slight chance of thunderstorms. Highs level off around 87. Cloudy skies expected tonight. Chance of thunderstorms. Lows level off around 67. Mainly cloudy skies expected tomorrow. Chance of thunderstorms. Highs level off around 83. Thunderstorms likely Monday and Tuesday. 85 Monday, 91 Tuesday. I'm Staff Meteorologist Paul Trombley. Right now, 82. Sunday.

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0: Rembrandt's I'll Be There For You. Remember that song? 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
1: 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I'm Carson Evans. A 17-year-old Cairo boy was seriously injured in Randolph County in an afternoon crash. The Missouri State Highway Patrol says he was driving his 1990 Chevy S20 on County Road 1365, about 3 miles south of Cairo, when he went off the left side of the road and hit a guardrail and an embankment. The truck overturned and came

0: came to rest in a creek. The teen was taken by ambulance to Moberly Regional Medical Center with serious injuries. Troopers say the truck was totaled and he was wearing a seatbelt. And kids in Huntsville packed the First Baptist Church this weekend for the Illumination Station Vacation Bible School. Volunteers led science demos, they had music and outdoor games. 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That's your News Minute. For more news and information, go to centralmoinfo.com. I'm Carson Evans.
1: Here's a look at your forecast. Slight chance for storms this afternoon, otherwise mainly cloudy. High of 87. Cloudy skies expected tonight. Chance of thunderstorms. Lows level off around 68. Cloudy skies with a few peaks of sun tomorrow. Chance for storms. High temperatures reach up to 84. Low 80s Monday with storms likely. Much warmer Tuesday with highs in the low 90s. Storms continue. I'm staff meteorologist Paul Trombley. Right now, 82.
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1: Here's a look at your forecast. Slight chance of thunderstorms this afternoon. Otherwise, cloudy skies with a few peaks of sun. Daytime highs approaching 87. Cloudy skies expected. Tonight, chance of thunderstorms. Lows dip down to about 68. Chance of thunderstorms. Tomorrow, 84. Mainly cloudy skies expected. Low 80s Monday with storms likely. Much warmer Tuesday with highs in the low 90s. Storms continue. I'm staff meteorologist Kara Foster. Right now, it's 84 degrees.
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0: I saw you dancing. You're getting pretty good at it. 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
1: With this News Minute, I'm Stephanie Shannon. The Boone County Fire Protection District has donated two retired fire tankers to the Van Far and Northwest Fire Protection Districts. Each district received a 2,000 Pierce Freightliner used to haul large amounts of water for rural firefighting. The trucks were recently taken out of service after 25 years. Chief Doug Westhoff says the district wanted to help smaller departments that were prepared to pay for the vehicles. Fire officials say new tankers can cost up to $1 million and take years to deliver. Both districts expect to place the donated trucks into service next week. A Missouri woman has been sentenced to 3 years in prison for leaving three senior citizens inside a hot van. Prosecutors say Alexis Daggs left her vulnerable clients in a shopping center parking lot in 2024 while she went inside to shop. Temperatures inside the van reached 130 degrees. The victims did survive. This has been a News Minute from CentralMoInfo.com.
2: Here's a look at your forecast. Slight chance of thunderstorms this afternoon. Otherwise, cloudy skies with a few peaks of sun. Daytime highs approaching 87. Cloudy skies expected. Tonight, chance of thunderstorms. Lows dip down to about 68. Chance of thunderstorms. Tomorrow, 84. Mainly cloudy skies expected. Low 80s. Monday, with storms likely. Much warmer. Tuesday, with highs in the low 90s. Storms continue. I'm staff meteorologist Kara Foster. Currently, it's 82 degrees.
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1: Here's a look at your forecast. Slight chance of thunderstorms this afternoon. Otherwise, cloudy skies with a few peaks of sun. Daytime highs approaching 87. Cloudy skies expected. Tonight, chance of thunderstorms. Lows dip down to about 68. Chance of thunderstorms. Tomorrow, high temperatures reach up to 84. Cloudy skies with a few peaks of sun. 83 Monday, with thunderstorms likely. 91 Tuesday, chance for storms continues. I'm staff meteorologist Kara Foster. Right now, 82.
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0: Dreams, Dolores O'Riordan, and Cranberries. I love Cranberries. 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
1: Captain. With this News Minute, I'm Stephanie Shannon. The state of Missouri is about to start requiring camping permits. Starting next year, the state will require a $5 permit that is good for 5 days and for up to 10 people. The Missouri Department of Conservation says the low-cost camping permits will provide better and safer camping at conservation areas. The city of La Plata has announced via a press release it has been awarded a community development block grant in the amount of $301,860 to be used for repairing a collapsed storm sewer on Owensby Street. Residents with questions may call Mayor Dusty Sawyer, City Clerk Dina Hodges, or the La Plata City Hall. The former CEO of a Kansas City nonprofit is now facing first-degree murder charges. Naeem Al-Amin was originally charged with second-degree murder in the July 2023 death of Todd Tillman in the 1300 block of East 81st Terrace. A jury has upgraded the charges against the former CEO of Swag Incorporated. This has been a News Minute from CentralMoInfo.com.
2: Here's a look at your forecast. Slight chance of thunderstorms this afternoon. Otherwise, cloudy skies with a few peaks of sun. Daytime highs approaching 87. Cloudy skies expected. Tonight, chance of thunderstorms. Lows dip down to about 68. Chance of thunderstorms. Tomorrow, high temperatures reach up to 84. Cloudy skies with a few peaks of sun. 83 Monday, with thunderstorms likely. 91 Tuesday, chance for storms continues. I'm staff meteorologist Kara Foster. Right now, 80.

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1: Here's a look at your forecast. Chance of thunderstorms tonight, otherwise cloudy skies expected. Lows dip down to about 68. Mainly cloudy skies expected. Tomorrow, chance of thunderstorms, highs level off around 84. Mainly cloudy skies expected. Tomorrow night, thunderstorms likely. Lows dip down to about 67. Daytime highs approaching 83. Monday, with storms likely. 90, a mix of clouds and sun. Tuesday, I'm staff meteorologist Kara Foster. Right now, it's 79 degrees.
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0: The Promise, name of the song, the band When in Rome, who are from England. 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
1: With this News Minute, I'm Stephanie Shannon. The Columbia City Council has approved two major fire station projects, including a new station on one road and the full reconstruction of another. The new El Chaparral station will also house offices for the Fire Marshal's Division. The Mizzou football program is bolstering its recruiting class. Three-star linebacker Kobe Rimes announced his commitment to the Tigers Thursday. The Missouri native chose Mizzou over Miami, Alabama, and Ohio State. He's the 11th player to commit to the Tigers from the 2027 recruiting class. Missouri's largest distributor of Kratom products is agreeing to suspend in-state sales of Kratom. The Missouri Attorney General's office announced Thursday that Shaman Botanicals will not sell Kratom products to Missouri customers in person or online. Attorney General Catherine Hanaway says Kratom alkaloids are dangerous opioids that carry serious health risks. Stores have 90 days to remove the Kratom products from their shelves. This has been a News Minute from CentralMoInfo.com.
2: Here's a look at your forecast. Chance of thunderstorms tonight, otherwise cloudy skies expected. Lows dip down to about 68. Mainly cloudy skies expected. Tomorrow, chance of thunderstorms. Highs level off around 84. Mainly cloudy skies expected. Tomorrow night, thunderstorms likely. Lows dip down to about 67. Daytime highs approaching 83. Monday, with storms likely. 90, a mix of clouds and sun. Tuesday, I'm staff meteorologist Kara Foster. Right now, it's 79 degrees.
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1: Here's a look at your forecast. Chance of thunderstorms tonight, otherwise cloudy skies expected. Lows dip down to about 68. Mainly cloudy skies expected. Tomorrow, chance of thunderstorms, highs level off around 84. Mainly cloudy skies expected. Tomorrow night, thunderstorms likely, lows dip down to about 67. Daytime highs approaching 83. Monday, with storms likely, 90, a mix of clouds and sun. Tuesday, I'm staff meteorologist Kara Foster. Right now, it's 79 degrees.